0: 20, the Countdown Magazine.
1: Number 19.
2: Should have been long gone now, yeah. Shouldn't be living.

Number 18 again this weekend. It's John Reddick with Holding on 20 The Countdown Magazine. What a great song there. Well, I hear that his schedule has been jam-packed for the rest of the summer, hitting lots of the big music festivals that are going on all over the country. And speaking of all over the country, my wife, Christy, and I, we got to go visit the Pacific Northwest of the United States. And it was basically the coast of Oregon, and we have never been there before. But here's how we decided to go there. I actually hopped on ChatGPT and I asked it, where in the United States during the summer can I go where I could wear a hoodie or a jacket during the daytime? And it told me that we needed to go to this part of Oregon, and we were not disappointed when we got there, because here in Texas, it has been in the triple digits, and our air conditioner has been broken at home. So we needed to get away and go somewhere much cooler, and not somewhere that's, you know, too far to travel. But it was a great trip. We ended up going there, and it was highs in the mid-60s all week long, even with the sun out. Now, we were on the beach

0: That song is powerful to me. It's considered, I guess, a modern hymn. And you know, when you listen to a song, you're like, man, I haven't listened to that song in so long.
1: Yeah.
0: And then you listen to it for a long time. So the last time I remembered that song was in 2023. And I remember just crying. Listen to it.

0: 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Mel with you today and joined by our feature artist from Brisbane, Ethan Beer. Ethan, we are loving your song, People Watching.
1: People watching, turns out we all got problems. Forget each other.
0: We've been playing it for a little while here on V180. Can you tell us a little bit about this song and how it all came together?
2: People Watching

goodbye. Whether you're working the night shift or not sleeping so well, Phil Dunk has you covered. This is Overnights on Vision

0: And before we know it, we can discuss theology in the day and live like the devil at night. We can run circles around the young Christian in the text of Scripture and on the side be pulling off a lifestyle that is altogether the opposite of what that teaching is all about. It is happening continually in this generation. And it is happening in some of your lives. Or God would never have turned my mind in this direction today. You have the cloud, the fire, the water, the deliverance, the leadership, the food, the whole thing in whatever flavor you wish. And in the oversaturation and the overexposure, strangely, the heart tends toward darkness. It begins with an attitude.
1: 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And there is much more he wants to show us, so do keep listening to Insight for Living. 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